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0: 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Metro Squad 61, we're at scene right now attempting to locate the patient. 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
1: 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And just FYI, we'll be out of station 3, cross-staffed with rescue 3, lightning air 3, and REMS 3. And just double-checking that this alias is engine 203 mobile.
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1: 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Working on it. 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
2: 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And what is the medical complaint?
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0: 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Engine 6-1-954, no computing acknowledged.
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1: 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It's all correct. We'll continue in.
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0: 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Engine 11 will remain in contact. 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
2: 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Break in the Mesa truck 11 AMR256 for an unknown problem, 3663 Harris Street. Cross of Wait Drive, we call on Charlie Wind Echo. The 9 will disconnect, attempting call back now.

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0: 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Medical. 6 Charlie, 6 Delta. 1030 East 20th Street. Back duplex. Cross streets, J Avenue and K Avenue. National City Engine 34. 6 Charlie, 6 Delta.
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0: National City on 33, Medical, Star 6 Delta, 3010 East 05th Street, 1010 East 05th, Cross Street, of Harbison Avenue, National City Quad 33, 6 Charlie, 6 Delta.
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0: 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The number that we have on file is it's not a good number for them.
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0: Yeah, we saw SESL pass quite a while ago. Could you see if they have an update on if it's kicked in or not?
1: Affirmative. I just contacted Sheriff Lurksville awaiting a confirmed victim. If you'd get, like, if you would like to clear and we can reach out to you if there's a confirmed victim.
0: Yeah, if they're saying there's no victim at this time, then we can clear and go available and distribute his special to you.
1: There's special copies. It'll be your discretion. They're still trying to locate.
0: Special 25 copies. We'll stay attached for a few more minutes.
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contain PHN 4, VLS 4 for traffic collision, Riverview Parkway and Magnolia Avenue. Risk 1-1 Charlie 1 Echo. Will be two vehicles

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0: San Diego, so Medic 31, committed to a walk-in medical pediatric.
1: 31 San Diego, the 2 complaint, please. 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
5: On scene, two vehicles, northbound Magnolia, just south of Riverview Parkway, both lanes are blocked. We'll be it appears that everybody's out of the vehicles. We'll be investigating.
1: Copy. Two vehicles, both lanes blocked. All occupants out of the vehicle investigating.
5: Additionally, if we can expedite Sheriff for traffic control, it'd be great.
1: Central copy. Sorry, now.
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1: 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Stand by, I'll check if they're still needed.
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1: 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They're coming from National City. Would you still like them?
0: It's okay. We'll sleep with the BLS. Thank you.
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In San Miguel, 16 EMI 492 for abdominal pain, 8419 Avenida Anguilla, Crossroads Bluff Circle, on Charlie 1 Delta. 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

0: In Alpine for squad, 25 medics to be determined, eval for sheriff. They're on scene, clear to enter at 2262 Alpine Boulevard. Respond, 2 Charlie, 2 Delta, subject with leg pain, unable to walk.
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0: 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Go ahead.
1: Right. Metro engine 4. Do you have an ALS assigned?
0: Engine 34, that's affirmative. It's going to be AMR, medic 496. We'll see you about 10 minutes.
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0: 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RP stated they're coming from trash bins for some time now. Respond 1 India, Julie.
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0: Copy that. Just changed it. Going to Grossmont. Left about 10 minutes ago.

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2: 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KMR Medic 496, Metro, Charlie.
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0: Copy. I'm just pulling up to ICP and we'll get out of it. Let me just talk to them. 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
0: 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It's a gas station on the corner here, same side of the street as El Cilantro. Looks like they've got above ground water storage tanks. One of them is overflowing and flooding into the street. The gas station's under construction, but I'm hoping that if you guys can track down a site rep, they may have a company contact.
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0: Yeah, sure, man.
1: 4LP. At Sherman.
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0: 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Back to
1: Yeah, I got in with IC and told them that you guys were going to need immediate relief. Would you talk to the home unit? Do they need anything, any documentation from the incident, or are you just going to head back and take care of everything back there?
0: Okay, I'll be back.

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0: He knows for further details, it's going to be a 75-year-old man, possibly out through a window of some sort.

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4: Okay, this call 61 is from our left. 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

0: Go ahead.
1: Are you down there at the bottom of the old highway?
0: Yeah, we're down here parked with a bunch of the central zone units.
1: I was horse training to get some of us out here, but it looks like we're all going to get out of here in a minute. We tie in with division and confirm, but how's it look down there? Can you guys break away, come back up to the 8 and form up here?
0: Yeah, for sure. It's cold down here. But yeah, we're going to meet you all up at the 8.
1: Cool. I'm just going to tie in with division. I don't want to do a roll call, so you can just make sure you have everybody that's down there, however you get a hold of them, and bring them up here.
0: Yeah, we'll get all the central zone units rolling that way. Here in a few.
1: Thanks, brother.
2: Aggressive attack, task force, stroke 2-6.
1: Go ahead.
2: Hey, Greg, we're fresh out of 213th. So, if it's cool with you, we're just going to get these back so we can get the shin route as far as this mechanical issue.
1: Yeah, man. Hey, thanks for everything. You said 100 of internav?
2: Affirm.
1: All right, I'm going to try and forget that, 100 feet of that. But thanks for everything, and see you next time.
2: Thanks for having us.
0: Central Engine 11.
3: Kevin.
0: We're going to be sending one firefighter post Engine 11 to Sharp Memorial. Will you have and start an Uber, please?
3: Copy and confirming. Are they going to Grove?
0: Thanks, Sharp off.

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1: I copy. We'll go ahead and put the info in the call notes.

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Chula Venetic 39, and Imperial V-Tengen 9, Go. 6 Charlie, 6 Delta, 707th Street, 472 07th ST, Cross Street, Barrett Avenue, and Cherry Avenue. 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

Central's on here. Hey, Ken, if you've got an equipment need, just stop by and tell me. Otherwise, start heading home. I appreciate it, all you guys, and we'll see you on the next one.

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0: Hey, a bunch of the central zone type, or central zone engines are on here on the freeway. We're parked right in front of your truck.
1: Copy that. Yeah, by one.
0: Copy.

0: Agency, you have anything?
1: Negative, we're whole.
0: Cool. Thanks, brother. See you on the next one. I'm just going to get a 213 for teams and get a signature. But if you don't have them, you know.
1: Copy, sounds good. Thanks, man. We're out of here.
0: Are there engines out there with engine 2?
2: Central Battalion 6, they're covering the page.
0: I copy. You. How many equipment needs to you?
3: Negative, we're whole.
0: Cool, brother. We'll see you on the next one.
3: Thank you, sir. Thanks for having us.
0: Last unit?
4: Yeah, Chief Engine 8, we didn't need any equipment.
0: Right on, Adam. See you on the next one.
5: I'm sure that was true. And Engine 23 is good, no equipment needed.
1: Command Charlie, that's on travel. Let me do a roll call. We're headed here, westbound on.

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1: 49 Charlie units from 49 Charlie.
0: Oh, they canceled it.
1: We're moving west.
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Lemon Grove for OES 366 AMR chest pains at Ramon Street in St. Alto's Place. It's going to be a 49-year-old male. I'm still getting further. Respond with Charlie 1 Delta.

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0: Engine 34, we asked for their listening center transit, tried looking it up on their cameras, and they couldn't find any. They were just advised of it by the line caller.
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in sale for County Engine 36 with AMR 492 claim. The patient's going to be in a vehicle with their hazard lights on at 94 and Rancho Road. Can you respond on 1 Charlie 1 Echo? Chest pains.

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0: in San Miguel for engine 16 with a Mark 6 fall, 9805 Ivanhoe Street. 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
2: Go ahead. 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

0: 9 Bristol. 19.
1: And?
0: Alright, so we had 2 separate fires, one probably 50 burns, and the other one be 100 by 130 burns. We have sound on both. We're just going to work on trying to mop up the best we can. We can handle ourselves with 1 and 20. Probably 30 to 40 minutes for commitment time.
2: 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You're going to respond to Charlie to defer a 67-year-old male altered level of consciousness.
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3: Copy. 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
1: Four. And then, DJ 20.
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1: Just wanted to establish home.
0: Go ahead.
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1: Confirmed. Medic 257 calling. Are you able to see it on your end?
0: I am now. They were just added.

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0: Decathlon 19, we'll take a call. 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

0: 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That I'm taking coordinates in a photo. Thanks. Is there any need for a sheriff to investigate?
1: That's a negative.
0: Copy.
1: That was Roger. Our way out.

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1: Go ahead, please.
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You're going to respond 1-Charlie 1 Echo for an allergic reaction. 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

0: course we're going.
1: 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Well, at least it's gone a little bit ago. They should have made it out by now. Engine 20's walking out by foot. We're going to work on getting out of here.
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3: Okay.
2: Terminate 5 at hospital. San Diego, turning 33-39, returning to quarter station 20, remaining committed to the tussle incident for day shift.
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1: Trooper Sumter, VLF, and over.
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1: Second. Medic 4 is transporting the first.

0: 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That, again, they want you to come to East Lake Parkway and Park Vista on the sidewalk.
1: Metro, Engine 60, cops. 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

0: 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We are in re-dispatch, Brush 4, and Battalion 2 Police.
1: Along with yourself?
0: That's affirmative.
1: Copy. I'll keep you on the one lingo mic.
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0: 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I'll switch to TAC.

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6: Central and units responding to the rekindle of the vegetation fire in Santee. 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Engine 20 is establishing all of IC.
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0: 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Medical. 6 Charlie, 6 Delta. 1360 East Lake Parkway. Walrus Lake PKY and Olympic PKY, BCARD 711. Cross Streets, Corte Vista, and Caminito Positano. 2 La Vista Medic 60. 6 Charlie, 6 Delta.
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2: 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I'm laying in line with Mom now, trying to get more.
1: 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And can you travel next to me, please? 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
4: 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I'm going to add a first responder also due to the nature, if it is a gunshot wound. 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
1: All right, we do have confirmation from PD. There is another patient at the Home Depot location. I'd like to add another ALS ambulance for a total of two.
0: Affirmative. We did add two of the Submedic 60. They have been responding now for a little over a minute. And at this time, do we need another first responder, or will you be able to handle, or Medic 60 can handle?
1: Metro Engine 60, as of right now, we can handle with units on scene. That may change. We are quite a ways away from the Home Depot with our one victim.
0: 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It's going to be at the Hills, 8758 La Mesa Boulevard, in the back parking lot. 21-year-old male, knee injury, very hard to understand. You can respond when Charlie, when I go.
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1: 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We can handle... We need a different responder. 60 copies.

0: 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However, staying in from this facility, we're going to have to go progressive.
1: That's fine. It's going to be easier than the turnaround that we did.
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0: This is a separate spot from the previous one. If you want to start SDSO to see if they can kind of start trolling this area, specifically New York. We're getting water on the fire right now.
1: Just copy. Central, all of IC.
2: All of IC.
1: Can you respond to SO? This is a sixth start. This is our third spot in this area.
2: Copy. Do you want me to send them to Prospect and Atlas?
1: That's from them.

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1: Battalion 2, go ahead.
0: You got Sheriff en route. I told him Prospect and Atlas View unless you want them to meet you somewhere else.
1: My apologies. I'm at Prospect and Olive. Prospect and Olive, please.
0: Prospect and Olive, copy.

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0: This is going to be an accident and wipe out. I have supplies of BMW Alcohones, Sprint truck systems. Do you have a contact for them? To advise them about the strictures being stripped.
1: Let's check. 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
3: 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How far away was this spot?
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Medical. 6 Charlie, 6 Delta. 2712 this away. 2712 this away. 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
0: 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He's giving me his water now.
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2: Go ahead.
0: On any of these, were there any signs of encampment, say?
3: No tents or anything, but there's trash littered throughout both.
0: Copy.

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1: We're almost picking up down here. Do we need to wait for anybody? 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
0: That's negative. Once you get all cleared up, you can pack up your stuff.
1: Thank you.
0: Do you have anything we need to show them to you?
2: That's from Medic T6.
3: Medic 56.
2: 56, can you please show us clear hospital delay?
0: You didn't find anything suspicious, just trash, correct?
1: That's affirmative.
0: Copy then, you can pick it up.
3: Medic 56, copy.

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1: All of IC.
0: Fires been extinguished and crews are wrapping up right now. They should be going available shortly. I'll remain on scene with SO for another 10 minutes or so.
1: Central copies.
0: And we can terminate command.
1: Copy, IC terminated.

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1: Engine 55, I triaged this call. It's an elderly Spanish speaker. I'm not sure if this is his normal state, if it's just a state of dementia, or if he's irregularly confused. What I gathered, he has a nosebleed. It might be due to a procedure. He was unable to confirm the address, but I got the address from his phone number. So, I mean, for sure we have a nosebleed. Other than that, I'm not really sure what's going on.
0: I copy. Thank you.

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0: 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We went by the bus stop. Oh, no, it was the low case. Do you have any other?
1: Thanks, Kevin. 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

in Elko Home for Indian 206 with AMR breathing problems. That's Madison Avenue at Montrose Court. You're going to respond on 1 Charlie 1 Echo for a 48-year-old female on foot.

0: Thanks, Rocha. This has been a great time. Thanks, Charlie.
1: Right, very nice.
0: We'll be upgrading code 10, same destination.
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Falcon for Medic 436 from Medical Aid. It's going to be over at the Mercy Air Base, 545 K Street, across of Railroad Avenue, so I'm going to go. It's going to be a subject patient, not able to continue to fly. So I'm going to try to go.

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0: Central copy.

That's 254 response, San Miguel, 8850 Lance Avenue. Responding for a 68-year-old male, sick person, 1 Charlie 1 Delta, no first responder assignment.

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0: Yeah, we're at their main gate. Are they going to come open it for us?
1: Central copy, standby 1, let's do a callback. I understand we're going to meet you guys outside.
0: Copy that, we may have some people walking out.

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2: Did you make contact, no call back? No contact on call back.
3: Yeah, looks like we got a person coming out to meet us.

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1: I don't see gate code in the notes by chance. Do you have anything on file for the address? Sure, it would be in the notes if it was.

0: stand by. I'm checking priors. And just to confirm, did you make contact with anybody? Because they attempted a call back, but we were on 911.
1: No, we made contact with them. They're just unsure if it peaked.
0: We don't have a gate code.
1: I mean, they're going to try to find out.

Infant 244 Medicore Medical Aid at 8778 Quinn Mackey, Unit 551D, respond 1 Charlie Delta, break in Alcohol Engine 206, first smoke check 932 Merritt Drive, respond 1 Foxtrot call. 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One caller only.

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0: Lieutenant Younger, just call at risk 9C medics only. I'll take that call for 206, off merit.
1: Central copies. 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

0: 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Foxtrot.
1: Okay.
0: Is this the address where the CRP is, or where he sees the smoke?
1: Yeah, this is the address where the RP is calling from. I couldn't get anything else from him. He just said he could see a fire up on the mountain, possibly Mount Helix area. That's the only thing he could give me.
0: Oh, let me take a look, thanks.

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0: 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There's no smoke or fire. Any future calls, unless to add PD.
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0: Andrew 55, PD advised, corrected location, Anita and 4th Avenue, just north of Anita. There's going to be a vehicle versus a parked trailer. For the driver with a head injury, you're on the mountain.

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AMR 492, medical alert alarm, La Via Ria, 11588 via Rancho San Diego. Unit J3117, respond 1 Charlie Delta.

0: Coronado Medic 36, and Coronado Truck 37. Medical. 6 Charlie, 6 Delta. 8 Sandpiper Strand. 8 High Strand. 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Coronado Medic 36, and Coronado Truck 37. 6 Charlie, 6 Delta.
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0: through the nose. 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
0: Agent Corvette.
1: Yeah, on scene, two-story, so hostile. We got audible and visual alarms, anything else showing, we'll be investigating.
0: Central copies. Engine 4, I'm going to two-story commercial audible and visual alarms going off. Engine 4 will be out investigating. I did a security meet at the door.

Fuel is the engine 55, entry log is the medic 54. Medical. 6 Charlie, 6 Delta. 446 Oxford Street. 446 Oxford ST. Cross Streets, 04th Avenue, and Oxford. 2 log is the engine 55, entry log is the medic 54. 6 Charlie, 6 Delta.

0: Engine 4.
1: Personnel, if they want the loss roller, no signs of fire. System reset. Appears to be neutral code. Can you show a reset on the alarm company side?
0: I copy. 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Neutral codes. We're not landline with them now, but if you do want us to call back, we can do that.
1: That's Central Engine 4. Yeah, if you could just verify, make sure that they show the same thing on their app.
0: Central Engine 4,

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Cross Streets, East 09, and Plaza Boulevard. 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Charlie, 6 Delta.

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1: CP for 1020, Metro 40 Val for sure, peak 700 Prospect Devon. Cross Death Hill Drive, respond where they want to go. Sheriff is on scene, it's clear dinner, female belt leg injury.
0: We've been northbound on Magnolia from Radley's Prospect. Nothing, do anything further.

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0: 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Chula Vista N 51, Chula Vista Medic 51, and Chula Vista Squad 61. 6 Charlie, 6 Delta.
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Yeah, 6 o'clock 25 with County Max Buffer of Fall. Well, 5,000 Willows Road, Eastern Central. Is a bus stop near this entrance, 51 Hill Female.

0: 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Medical. 6 Charlie, 6 Delta. 638 East 24th Street. Royal Ave 608. 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Cross Streets, S Avenue, and G. National City Engine 34. 6 Charlie, 6 Delta.
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0: 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National City Engine 31. Sitco, 6 Fox Trot.
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0: You should advise the death spread of the vegetation, it is in the SRA. 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
1: Go ahead.
0: I know you're pulling up on scene, but pretty sure it's being canceled.
1: There's some smoke coming out of the dumpster. We're going to overhaul this dumpster real quick.
0: That's

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0: Metro, I mean, 3917, three-story hooked up with a parking. Nothing audible. We'll be out investigating if that was Pico's IC.
1: Yeah, Beach, 1039, copy. On scene of a three-story hotel, underground parking, nothing showing, nothing audible. Investigating.
2: Alpine for 1017 for ellipsis, 250 to Belton Drive, crest of west wind, ridge, response to Charlie Delta, 93-year-old male.
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1: Good.
0: We're with two of them right now. The guest is not coming out of the room. We're trying knocking on the door. No one's answering. Staff here says that they did see some smoke coming out of the room when they were coming out of the elevator.
1: Copy. They also directed me to room 108, so I'm down here investigating that as well.
0: Copy.
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0: 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I'm on my way up. Road 108 was clear.
1: 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We're waiting on a key for 207.
0: I copy. She's on. San Diego 256, I see.
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0: Transit 57, patient elopement. 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Is PD responding?
1: Transit 57, that was negative. 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Patient eloped.
0: Yeah, copy that. Transit 57, Medic 57 will go available.

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RP is now reporting that the fire is extinguished. Channels are X50 Command 2, TAC 1 and 2, Ready Ground 2.

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0: I'm on scene with SO right now. I'll be establishing prospect IC. We'll be further investigating. So far, I have nothing. So
1: 6430 Charlie units. We're moving.
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1: Battalion 2, go to X50, Command 2, Battalion 2.

In San Miguel, engine 18 metaphor for medical aid at Bradley Arms Apartments, 310 East Bradley Avenue, Unit 13, across the Graves Avenue. One Charlie Winslow will be for a 21-year-old male. Chief complaint of vomiting. Making call back to the patient.

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0: 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We got the audible alarm to reset. 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

0: 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You want us inside?
1: 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We're going to go ALS transport on this. 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
3: Brush 35 from 6430 Charlie on 12 Alpha.
0: Go for brush 35.
3: Brush 35, the strike team is westbound 78 at Vista Village. We should be passing your location in about 5 to 7 minutes.
0: Copy, thanks. We're standing by and traffic slowed at the 5 north from the 78. 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

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I'm going to live in AMR254 for unconscious patient at Grosmont Gardens, 5480 Marengo Avenue, room E100, Bed B, Cross of Insider Drive, 1 Charlie Wendell Post.

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0: Can you confirm the room, the address? 5480 does not have a room 100, but 5470 does.
1: I'll confirm the address, but the RP advised the east building.
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0: Coronado Medic 36, and Coronado Truck 37. Echo. Charlie, 6 Delta. 34 San Piper Strand. 4 San Piper Strand. 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
3: In San Miguel, Track 11, next to be determined for an unknown problem. Spring Street, cross of the Eastbound 94, 1 Charlie, 1 Echo, Sheriff and Rao. Seeing those for further.

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1: Hey, Metro, Squad 62, 6 Alpha. Can you generate a call for a public assist to Squad 62? We have a female requesting PD for her 35-year-old son. Sounds like he's walking in the middle of the street on Santa Rita and East Palomar Street at that intersection. If we'd get PD out here, but it doesn't sound like a medical aid at this time.
0: Squad 62, copy. Do we have any clothing description?
1: White t-shirt and jeans.
0: 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We'll advise PD.
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0: Lavit the engine 58, 2 Lavit the medic 64, and 2 Lavit the squad 63. Medical. 6 Charlie, 6 Delta. 2083 Lake Ridge Circle. 2083 Lake Ridge 0101. 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Cross Streets, Lake Ridge Circle, and South Shore Drive. Chula Vista Engine 58, Chula Vista Medic 64, and Chula Vista Squad 63. 6 Charlie, 6 Delta.
1: Metro from Truck 34.
0: Chula Vista Truck 51, and National City Truck 34. Traffic accident freeway. 6 Echo, 6 Foxtrot. Interstate 5 northbound. NV5 No 54. Unit Fast Lane. Cross Street, State Route 54 WB off-ramp, and Interstate 5 NV off-ramp. Chula Vista Truck 51, and National City Truck 34. 6 Echo, 6 Foxtrot.

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I'm just by Santee Vila's Corp for a traumatic injury at Sprouts in 9361 Mission Gorge Road, across the Hazelden Drive, when Charlie went to go. 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
1: In San Miguel, truck 14 AMR 416 for breathing problems at Brighton Place, 9009 Campbell Road, room 901, cross of Merritt Boulevard, 1 Charlie, 1 Echo.
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0: I'm away from the engine and I missed it. Was CHP in up?
1: Do you need an ETA?
0: That's not necessary. I just wanted to confirm they were en route since this did happen on the street. They're just parked in the parking lot.
1: Central copies. They're responding.
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0: Yeah, I was checking the notes, but on the overhead, did you guys say this was around the back in the loading dock area?
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0: Metro, Truck 34 is on me. We have a single vehicle in the middle center divider. This is going to be right at the 5 and 54 transition northbound. Truck 34 will be out investigating, establishing I-5 IC.
1: I'm adding Medi-5.
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0: Yeah, we'll go ahead and use them for manpower.
1: Alpha 234, copy. I've seen a single vehicle in the middle center tonight, right at the 5 and 54 transition round, out investigating, assuming I-5-IC. Medi-5 to respond with, and to 5N, BLS-4 for traumatic injury at Sprouts. 9361 Mission Virtue Road at the loading dock, across the Hazelden Drive, 1 Charlie Winnico.
0: I see truck 51 at same stage. Truck 51, I'll just have you guys provide a block for right now.
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1: They're requesting that, so to see if they have a faster ETA.
0: Amar, you're broken. Can you please repeat?
1: Copy. They're going to check to see the ETA. Can you send that over to them, please?

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And I'll send first 1-6-4-9-2 for a fall. I'm RS Center for change. 250 East Douglas Avenue, command 1 Charlie 1 Delta, 53-year-old male, 1 Charlie 1 Delta.

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0: 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Alpine View Lodge, assisted living 973 Arnold Way, number 19, number 19, respond to Charlie 2 Delta.
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Male yelling at a female to stay in the vehicle. He knows the question.

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0: Emergency confirming 438 is still on scene at Broadway.
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0: Last unit for 41 Alpha. OES 373, 12 Alpha. Three seven three from 41 Alpha. Can I just get your ETA and where you guys are at right now?
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0: 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Or maybe diverting you? Try to order some food in Escondido.
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1: 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Truck 51, go ahead.
0: We just had a walk-up report of a traffic collision. If you can generate a response at 5th Avenue and F Street, and show us responding.
1: Truck 51, affirmative, walk-up traffic accident, 5th and F.
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5: 2 La Vista Truck 51, traffic accident, 0 5th Avenue and F Street. 2 La Vista Truck 51.
6: Central BLS 401 responding, 12 minute ETA.
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0: I'll see you at North County Mall, but if you need any food, let me know. 41 Alpha, 373 copies. We're good on the, we'll see you at North County. 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

Alpha Home Squad 6, Medical 39 for unknown problem at Reagan Community Center. Patient's going to be in front of 198 East Douglas Avenue, Crystal Web, West Avenue, Wind Charlie Lopez. PD will be en route when a unit becomes available via mail, unconscious in a wheelchair, a t-shirt. And you made it 1 Medic 81, unconscious, Delta response. 24253, your vote, Linda Court, Russian 10 Echo.

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1: 49-2.
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0: Central, can you please VLS 5 AIQ for start shift?
1: Okay. Engine 45, San Diego, confirming for yourself and Patrol 45, are you in service or out of service?
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0: This is related to an earlier traffic collision at Bethan F. We've been canceled at FEMA PD.
1: Traffic 51, Metro copies. This is related to an earlier traffic accident. 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
1: 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Just confirming you can see that your location will be between the Dollar Tree and Subway and near White Chevy, Colorado.
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0: 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You can cancel CVPD, Medic 64, and your PQI will be put available.
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2 off is a medic 51, and 2 off is the truck 51. Next, 6 Charlie, 6 Delta, 23 Woodlawn Avenue, Holiday Garden, Unit B, Crossstreet, G Street, and 8th Street. 2 off is a medic 51, and 2 off is the truck 51. 6 3, Delta.

0: 7-6.
1: And this?
0: Confirm the electrical fire with some weird gap in electrical, possibly into the walls. 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
3: 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We're running into some access issues. The residents are denying us access to the house. We're doing what we can on the outside while PD deals with that.
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0: 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It looks like they installed their own solar and scabbed it into some outside cabinets, which is where the fire's at.

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1: Just confirming in addition or in place of?
0: In addition for now.
1: AMR Central 2 Alpha. Go ahead. AMR, do you have BLS in addition to 492's call?
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0: And Central, I have to wait for FPG to wrap this up, but we were able to hear the wall from the wiggle. All units stage, I'll keep engine 6, squad 6. 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
1: Loading. Central E's will wait on scene for SDG. Walls are clear. Engine 6 and squad 6 to remain. 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Terminating IP. 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
1: 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Did you want both sides or just electric?
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1: Confirm, go ahead and continue. This is going to be a VLS downgrade. 492, you're canceled.
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3: 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Should be left 401.
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4: 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And San Miguel, first on 14, medical 92, unconscious, maintain crown in suite, 9603 Tampa Road at the parking lot, 1 Charlie Wendell.
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1: Hey Sean, hold it, Frankie. 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Yeah, I was just waiting for him.

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1: Can we get an ETA for SCD name?
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1: 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We're going to be out investigating.
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0: Maybe 284 Naranja. I'm level 0.
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0: Okay, I'm going to start at BLS for now.

0: with Dramatic 53. Central Lima. Central. He just wants to let you know I got a medic for Narong Avenue, 430 to about 2 minutes out.
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0: Central.
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1: 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AMR Central?
6: San Diego, Mike 47 responding.
1: Do not have BLS, current ALS available for...
0: That's confirmed. I'm going to attach BLS 403 there about 5 minutes out, and then I got a start memorial, so something from a distance.
1: Test copy. G46 San Diego information only. There's also a call at the health clinic for a chest pain.
2: 58 Medic 34 chest pain alpha response. 36350 Church Road response hang off.
5: Okay, copy that. Go ahead and divert bus 46 to that and send in engine in and ambulance to Golden Horn.
1: San Diego engine 51 central.
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0: Oh, sorry. Rush 46, San Diego.
9: 6, this is going to be a confirmed 1144, so is that team, we can cancel San Miguel 22.
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1: Yeah, VLS 403 ahead of medics. Medics are coming from Short Memorial.
8: Memorial, confirm this is not a standback.
1: This would be your discretion. He is cooperative, however, he was in an argument with his girlfriend and punched the window.

0: 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Any winds from 51B, standing back.
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0: Central, BLS 5 has been canceled on scene. Medic 4 is going to be transporting the unit. He places AOR.
1: Center copy.
2: Central squad, 4-1 Charlie, who is that scene, please?
1: Yeah, from.

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1: Medic 47 San Diego, confirming you're still en route to the Golden Acorn Casino. I'm showing you AOR.
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2: 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I've been cleared in by SO. 51, NC.
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2: 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We're on Routine Street. 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
1: 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We have called Public Works. 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
0: 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There's residents trying to help her, so there's additional 3 to 4 patients.
1: Engine 54 copies. Additionally, squadron 3 and engine 54, we proceeded in to investigate. We're trying to make contact with the patient at this point and remove them from the premises.
0: Metro copies, proceeding in.

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1: My crew, we're pulling a red line to use a fog nozzle to get the patient away from the premises, and we're going to put her in the box.
2: We copy. We're just telling all the bystanders to shelter in place over here, and we'll hold our position.
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3: San Diego Patrol 45. San Diego. You put the scene at a overheating vehicle. It's going to be eastbound 8 at Tavern.
0: 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She is in George. They gave her an EpiPen.
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1: 54 copies. We've got a possession of one patient. We're putting her, loading her up into the ambulance. We're going to continue to investigate to look for other patients.
0: Metro copies. One patient going into the ambulance investigating.
5: Go for 22. That's an anger. We're going in.

0: Squad 63, engine 54, 6 Delta.
1: Go ahead for Squad 63.
0: We're getting additional info from Metro that there are other multiple patients. We're going to have to investigate the other unit to see if there's any more patients.
1: Squad 63 copies. We have one patient. I have her currently sheltering inside over here at 1432, unknown where the additional patients are.
2: Central. Confirming, Central City is the VLS level.
3: Thank you, VLS level, please.
0: 54 copies. Does that patient need medical assistance?
1: She was speaking and she was mobile, so I just had her shelter in place for now since the bees are actively swarming, and then we'll check on her again maybe when the bee guy gets out here.
0: 54 copies, I've got another medic unit ready on scene.
1: I copy. We'll try and make patient contact through her bedroom window, make sure she's doing well, and go from there.
4: Thank you. Patrol 45. 10 Bravo, do you have channels for this?
1: Engine 54, you want to hold medic 57 over here? There's less bee activity.
5: Patrol 45, confirm just an overheated vehicle, or do you need a response?
4: We can handle with ourselves. We just need to start CHP and a tow.
6: Engine 54 from EMS 1.
5: GT Charlie 2 Delta.
6: I copy, pitching.

0: Central Patrol 45, we're at scene of that overheated vehicle on Highway 8. We can handle with our resources here. We can just start CHP and flap it. So, usually this would be for a truck and trailer.
1: Class 8 is just a property. Let me see if I could relocate medic position to your location.
2: We're with medic position here. I'm probably going to back him up even farther. If you see me, we're still, he's right here as well, but it looks like our back is clear.
1: Thanks for

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1: Engine 54 from EMS 1, object Charlie.
0: Have this thing. Can you go with the location?
2: If you guys look at the pre-planned map, looks like the best access to come up onto the quad area between H and I.
3: 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Returning to quarters.
0: Medic 46.
1: Squad 63 from EMS 1 on 6 Charlie.
4: Go for it. Yeah, Central Patrol 45. This is going to be eastbound Interstate 8, just after the tavern exit, for a white pickup truck overheated.
0: Sounds happy. Patrol 45 Central.

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0: Hey, do you need any additional first responders?
1: That's a negative at this time. We have a total of 3 patients. We have 2 loaded onto Medic 56 and 1 additional patient on Medic 57 that they're being assessed at this time.
0: Give us more copies.
2: Go ahead.
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2: Yeah, we're going to see if we can pull up out of the area so that we can get out and get another monitor for the second patient here. One patient's going to be confirmed transport, the other I'm talking to right now, but probably also a transport. We'll probably transport them together.
1: Four copies, we'll follow around you.
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0: 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It's going to be a fire storm. 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
1: San Diego, RA-62 in place of Engine 62.
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0: 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Coronado engine 36. 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
1: Engine 6, switch to 6 Kilo, 6 Lima, this will now be evacuation fire.

0: In San Miguel for engine 15, medic 492, abdominal pain, 827 Marine Avenue, command 1 Charlie 1 Echo, 77-year-old female.
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0: Penguin Cypher Engine 2 Medic 5 on Medical Lane Hill Road, Crawford Side Avenue, 2 and Charlie 1 Delta. Sheriff and route, patient will near the bridge. Black vehicle, male phones over the wheel, Charlie 1 Delta.
1: 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Scene is turned over to fire prevention, we'll be on the bill.
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0: 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San Miguel, San Diego, engine 51 medic 492 medical aid 1543 Wall Bowen Street, 121 Delta.
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3: San Diego, engine 13 has been canceled for a north coast route area 12, Mesa Route B, center, Twin Bravo.
2: San Diego.
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0: 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We'll block the road on the north side. You guys take the south side. That way they have a straight shot, and there's the power lines will be to their south.
1: Engine 13, Engine 12, we're going to shut down the front. We're going to shut down the throttle in front of the station.
0: Affirmative. We'll block traffic both directions on the north side.

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Medical alert alarm. 6 Charlie, 6 Delta. 111 Nassio Avenue. 1171 Nassio Nav. Cross Teresa and East Oxford Street. Kula Vista at 62. 6 Charlie, 6 Delta.

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1: Do you think something here is the van drivable, or is it going to need a tow?
0: It's going to require a tow.
1: Check that. Yeah, Central 15 to Charlie.
2: Engine 217.
1: Yeah, single patient, advice HP will need two flatbed tows.

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1: Okay, sure, for a uncooperative shit. Not a good round.
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4: 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We have a quick with the patient.
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1: Pretty sure if I'm seeing Medic 2 canceled, continue VLS. Central Lima. 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
0: 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We accessed the property. 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We didn't find anybody. 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

0: 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National City Engine 34, 6 Echo, 6 Foxtrot.
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3: 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The Reburn, 1132 Ramona Street, respond SU 27.
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0: 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We're clear.
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In outbound for S19 AMR, choking patient 1008 Greta Street, came in 1 Charlie Delta. Patient advising they have a pill stuck in their throat. 1 Charlie, 1 Delta.

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2: Battalion 1, Battalion 3313. Engine 15, airtime 330, tanker 9072, copter 11, engine 3301, engine 3392, Cleveland engine 332, engine 3348, Cleveland engine 36, Cleveland engine 338, engine 3395, engine 111, water tanker 15, water tanker 59, transfer to the 334, and transfer to the 3345, rainbow 5, baseline 1, prevention 3325, report weight east fire in there tomorrow, and send to 1. On execution number 2, CF558, the first time will be the moralized suit.
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2: 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Engine 6.
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0: 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We're not seeing the 2750.

0: controls and pumps part of the complex, or because we can't find the 2750.
1: It's just on the back side of like the main office that's in the center. The 2700 kind of wrap around it, and the Magnolia would be like the southeast in that same top space.
0: Copy that. We're headed over there.
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1: Vila, 4, copy, cancel.
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1: Thank you.

And Louisa, for you, sir, 12 with medic 255, seizures, Parkway Middle School, 9009 Parkway Plaza Drive. Command 1 Charlie 1 Echo. Looks like a student is calling in for the patient. 1 Charlie 1 Echo.

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1: 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Wallace Hill Road, cross the pinus into west circle. On XSD, command 3, tone 2, city attack 5, city attack 8, for the Moro IC.
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0: 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There's no need for you to hook up to the FEC. We're in the process of getting the golf cart here.
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0: 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We're about the second unit from the diesel stable down.
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And I'll count first squad, 6 medic, 438 medical alert, alarm, Solstice, senior living, 444 Prescott Avenue in the lobby, 1 Charlie 1 Delta. 2-year-old male with a head injury, 1 Charlie 1 Delta.

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0: 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That's going to be changed.
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1: Can let the crew know what happened to the other one.
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3: 4305.
2: I'll inline you about the Reserve B3 squad thing.
3: 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It's just for the log for the team that does it.
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2: 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Can we restart an ALS 10049 NOL court?
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0: 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Medical. 6 Charlie, 6 Delta. McKinley Avenue and West 14th Street. National City Engine 34. 6 Charlie, 6 Delta.
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1: Now applying for engine 17 with medics to be determined. Unknown problem. It's going to be at Habitual Road and Dehesa Road. The sheriff is also responding. 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Engine 12.
0: You have a location. Just regard, we found them.
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1: Message, realize MDC Diggs is on scene. We've been on scene approximately 6-7 minutes. We're acting available now.
2: I guess
0: I'm on Metro Copy. You see Space 2 at scene, documented 7 minutes at scene time.
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2: I'm emergency 10 AMR 90 Roswell, 8214 Golden Avenue, across Washington Street, 1 Charlie Wind open.
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No. 6 Charlie, 6 Delta, 1310 0th Avenue, 03rd ST. 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

0: And Lakeside for Battalion Truck 4, Engine 26, County Engine 24, Medic 4, Rescue. We're getting this westbound 8, west of Dunbar. The vehicle rollover, kind of left shoulder, center line. Someone's still inside the vehicle. Respond 1, Fox Shot 1, Golf. CHP will be en route.
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2: 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Westbound 8 west of Dunbar, respond on Foxtrot, 1 Gulf, 1 Foxtrot, 1 Gulf.
4: Central Medic 2 on zone.
2: 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For rescue, westbound 8 west of Dunbar, respond with Foxtrot, 1 Gulf.
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1: 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Engine 4 Dot, we're clearing this call. 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

0: 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Go ahead. We're getting VLS 5 on a seizure call. If you get good VLS, we can see what we'll take for medic and engine.
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0: 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Are we still just going to get BLS and try 4 and get Medic 27, or are they going to get Medic 5?
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1: Everyone, scan QBLS 5, you're now responding, Engine 4, 124 in Alphonse Street, break. 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Engine 20, go ahead.
0: This is attended cooking smoke. Residents aware, we're trying to reset the alarm now. There's no fire.
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Medical. 6 Charlie, 6 Delta. 1432 Palm Avenue. 1432 Palm Ave. Cross streets, East 14th Street, and East 15th Street. National City Quad 33. 6 Charlie, 6 Delta.

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2: 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Cross Streets, West 18th Street, and the Avenue. National City, Engine 34. 6 Charlie, 6 Delta.
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0: 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Phoenix. Cross Streets. Plaza Boulevard. And State 805 SB off ramp. National City Quad 33. 6 Charlie. 6 Delta.
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0: 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Westbound 8 east of Mollison Avenue, 1 India, Winjulia, 2 vehicles, TP, right-hand shoulder, CHP, and Ralph. Go for Central.
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2: 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Right hand shoulder, we have been investigating the speed.
0: Central copies, engine 19 at scene, westbound 8 at Mollison off ramp. Two vehicles on the right hand side, 8 IC.

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1: 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If you could just hold the block for a few minutes, and we'll get you out here.
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1: One firefighter in route to Rady's Children's with one firefighter off truck 14. 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